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0: 10-4.
2: Two reports taken. 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
0: Go ahead.
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Birch. He's just been practicing piano for a few hours. Wanted to take a walk on the railroad, but I advised him that it's part of railroad property and shouldn't be walking on there. You know, back to me.

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0: Let me contact with her. She verified that it was accidental.
1: Oh, thank you.
2: The alarm company called back advising they made contact with the key holder who advised it's going to be employees.
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1: Contact with anyone out here, but all the doors are secure. 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
0: Gallons would be 12.989. Mileage is 30253. 30253.

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The child is limping on his right leg. Your time and page is 1942.

32-bit FERC, they make contact with the owner of the wallet. They're going to have them, I don't know if they're going to contact you tonight or if they're going to contact tomorrow to set up a time or a way to pick up the item.

County Station 2, Station 2, can I be en route to 219 West Hudson Street, 219 West Hudson Street, Apartment A as in Adam, Apartment A as in Adam, for a unknown, for a 36-year-old male advising dizziness, short of breath, left arm feels weak, pain in left side of chest. Your time of page is 2009.

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0: 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The Quint and Brushrunner are still on scene.
1: Thank you for the help. 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

Bainros area, 1503 North Michigan, 1503 North Michigan. 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He's advising that he can hear two to three people yelling at each other a couple of houses to the north of him. 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
2: 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Jenny Kane is out here. She said she was the one yelling that those people at Grammys. I'll be out here checking.

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0: Jenna was advised to keep it down. She's signal 3. 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

14th, 1114 East Number 16. RP requesting assistance with her 25-year-old daughter who's being verbally aggressive and refusing to leave the house. RP advising it was physical earlier. She had attacked her father, but her father left for work.

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1: None.
0: Via south and west, southbound, just south, Kansas 28, 8791, Adam Mary David, dark colored Chevy sedan, one occupant.

0: 1791, Adam Mary David, returns to 2014, Chevy Cruze, black in color, last name Red, out of Frontenac, for Lawson, out of Arma. It's going to be valid negative, current insurance on file.
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0: 39, 10, keeping out 2408 North Grand, 2408 North Grand. I'll be advised, this is a vacant property, multiple people trespassing there. We did have units respond this morning. It trespassed multiple people.
1: 39.

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1: 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Fire's been put out. If you would make a note, have PD check it throughout the night, but it should be fine.
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0: 9/11.
1: You were completely static for that. Is that going to be the daughter, Jamie Waltz?

0: you just heard. Is that better?
1: Yeah, you're better. She's in New World.
0: 10-4-95-05-11.
1: She's negative 29 at Indian.
0: 10-4, thank you.
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2: I'm going to be King 00388231, west of Lazaster. And second one is going to be King 04456574, last of Hunter.

0: 10 plus 3, 23.
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2: Did a long dissertation. RP, his daughter, advised that she is, her father, last name is Fisher, had lost his way trying to get home. He has broke down in Walnut at Walnut Express, 102 East Front Street. He is unable to figure out how to get home. She advised that he has just recently been diagnosed with dementia. He is needing help trying to get home.
1: And where are they from?
2: The address is in Girard. I had it down. I will try to get it put in the narrative again.
1: Okay.
3: Perfect.

0: 39 on those 27s. First of Kimberly is negative. ID only. Last of Hunter showing a non-extraditable 29 out of Texas. Also 90 Jade at this address this morning by 37.
1: Zero 07, and just information, Ricky would call 911, that's how we were able to find him. He advised that he did run out of gas. He is able to get gas, he just still needs help with finding his way home.

County 307, information. We possibly found the 28 attached to last name Fisher, first of Ricky. It's going to be 5285 Adam George John. It's going to be negative, active on a beige 1995 Ford Equaline Adam George.

And I found that call from this morning. He was told that he needed to coordinate it with Armando. It appears to be his boss.

I'll be 10:15 with Arthur, Raymond, Krista, Melissa.

0: correction OB left of Walt, 1st of January.
1: What's your mileage?
0: Domestic battery, beginning mileage 40282, 40282, Crawford County Jail.

0: 602 North Smelter, 602 North Smelter. RP found a snake in her house and trapped it under a bowl. She'd like somebody to take it outside for her.
1: 10-4.

schools were re-advised of 90J. They were advised of options as to how to collect the rest of the property. They're going to call back tomorrow during daylight hours for a standby. You can show both the inspect tonight. They've moved along.

0: County Station 3, Station 3. Can I have you en route to 415 East Washington Avenue, 415 East Washington Avenue, for an RP that advised he feels like he's going to have a seizure. He is known to have seizures. 36-year-old male, conscious, not alert, but is breathing. Your time of page is 12:21:51.
1: Fresno County.
0: Good.
1: Back to the 80s home.
0: Denver.
2: It's in for an EMS assist. 36-year-old male patient advising he feels like he's going to have a seizure. Conscious and breathing, not very alert at this time.

0: Oh, we have the laundromat on West Green. 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There's nobody inside.
1: Your location was unreadable. Can you repeat

0: Command of Pittsburgh.
1: Coming good.
0: Command on East Washington will be terminated. Crawford County EMS will be transporting one. Rescue 7 will be clear of the scene and route back to station number 1.

recording. Be out to St. Mary's Elementary, 301 East 9th, 301 East Number 9. RP advising custodians working called her to advise her that there's a code H person sleeping on the property by the wall, by the main entrance. They'd like them moved along. 40.

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0: 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I have it up north.
1: Come on.

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0: Yes, we just got a flock hit on the subject with a possible 1029. Vehicle is going to be Missouri 28, Victor Lincoln 8, Union 8 King, Victor Lincoln 8, Union 8 King, 2011 Mitsubishi, white in color, going eastbound on Centennial from Broadway. Make your own case. Going to be a warrant for Sydney Whitmire.
2: 1023, there's nothing on east here, Joel. There's nothing behind me.

0: got another hit. That vehicle is now going northbound on Rouse from Centennial.
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0: 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Can I have you en route to 201 West 590 Avenue, 201 West 590 Avenue, for a 74-year-old female that has fallen and needs help getting up and is also requesting EMS? Your time of page is 2330.
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0: out 201 West 590, 201 West 590, 74-year-old female who fell, needing a lift assistant, also requesting EMS. They are en route. Time of page 2330, showing around 2333.
1: 10-4, there's two of us on board.
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0: 40 Pittsburgh, is there any update on Flux?
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2: Yeah.

0: 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All District 4 units will be back soon. Route quarters.
1: 10-4, showing District 4 back available.

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1: Yes.
0: The Atkinson and the bypass, ambulance, please.
1: 9-1.
0: 0, Nora, King Mary.

140 North King, Mary, which was a 2014 Ford Explorer, black in color, last name Beltran, out of Pittsburgh. It's going to be valid negative, current insurance on file.

0: 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Can I cancel my phone?
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0: 203-819526. 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
1: Thank you.
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0: 7609 on Adam, George Mary is going to be negative active on a black 2024 Nissan Altima, last of Wilbert, out of Pittsburgh. 10-4. How are you advising 45?
1: Negative.
0: It's 10-4.
2: Good. En route to 319 Southwest Street, Norman, Kansas, to serve an NTA to Las Tomasi.

0: taken out to the hospital, number one Mount Carmel Way, be giving a patient who was taken via EMS and recently released a ride back to her residence.
1: Team 4, they advise who the patient was.
0: Yeah, 10-4, all adders are covered.
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1: As again, he was advised if we're out with him any more times for trespassing, he might take some legal action. He's moving along. PC's 10-4 tonight.

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0: Flex.
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1: were you able to copy my 20 traffic?
0: No.
1: Your 20 is going to be negative. Active on a red 2019 Dodge Charger, west of Civic in Monteo, Pittsburgh.
0: Missouri 27-1, are you ready?
1: Yes.
0: 074, Edward 121-002, last name Montanay, first name Breton.

0: Hätte ich dann
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0: 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I'm just gonna go check on them.
1: Yeah,

0: County 329, 335, key holder did advise false alarm, 329 Union 1022, 335, can you please continue to verify false alarm?
1: Mm-hmm.

935-329. Can I have you en route to 1286 South 240th Street, 1286 South 240 Street for an overhead door zone 6 alarm? My AD is currently contacting, attempting contact with the fielder.

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1: Yes, sir.
0: 5 South, Willow. Truck and trailer, semi. Kansas 28602207 on the trailer.

Yeah, to return a portion. One's a 1977 Ford, another's 2000 GDAN.

48 X-ray, 1 Frank 392, 2 Henry 1, 0 11 256, and then I have a Kansas 27, whenever you're ready. King 02, 460240, so last name Westerville, first name Joshua.

0: 27 miles to west of Cleveland is going to be negative hours.
1: 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I'll be 24 and 8 for 118 for speed.

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1: Two two, Adam Lincoln Tom returns to a 2022 Buick Envision, white in color, last name Wind, out of Mapleton. It's going to be valid negative, current insurance on file.

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0: Kansas Kicking 0424-1856. Gustav Morello, President Catherine, November 2006, 1213.

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0: 10-4. County all units clearing 1033 TAC 2, clearing 1033 TAC 2, 454.

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0: 7th, heading 416 West number 7. That'd be surprising. Travis Stone has been circling around, riding his bike past the house. There is an alert showing Stone needs advice of 90J at this address. He's gonna be in a t-shirt, jeans, on a bicycle with a bike trailer attached.
1: 40.
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County 2, 329, 335. Continuation route to the area of 543 East 47 Highway, repeating 543 East 47 Highway. It's going to be eastbound for a vehicle versus deer. It's going to be a 2020 Buick Encore, silver in color. The vehicle is off to the side of the road. They do not see the deer at this time. 28 is going to be 724 Mary Young Charles.

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1: 31.
0: 35. I need you en route to 1801 East 27th Street Terrace. That's going to be in Vent, 1801 East 27th Street Terrace. It's going to be for 10-4.
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0: 45, the apartment complex just south of the Dollar General on Rouse. It'd be with a red Ford Platinum. It's got a temporary tag. I'll get the tag when I can get it.
1: 10-4.

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1: 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It's for high school.
0: 10-4.
2: 309, you going?
0: 309, go ahead.
2: I'm back tonight. Warning for exposure of acceleration.
0: 10-4.
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0: 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I will be en route my 1019.
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Zebra George 8, Victor 3 King, Zebra George 8, Victor 3 King on a Honda Odyssey.

Missouri, 27. Edward 094009, repeating 202, Edward 094009, last to Gooch.

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1: 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We're going to Lansing, Kansas. 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

on Pittsburgh, Missouri, 27. 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

0: 28 is going to be active at negative 29. I'm a 2017 Kia Forte, white in color, last of Lerner out of Leewood, joint expiration 731 of 27, active insurance.
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1: Kansas King 02570065. Last name Lerner, Lincoln Edward Robert, Nora Edward Robert. First Naval, middle initial W. William, number 1944, 1028, White Mountain.

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0: 10-4.

0: George, go ahead.
1: Please show me in 22 and R19 for a request officer.
0: Yes, sir.

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1: 31.
0: 32.
1: I need you en route to 411 East 12th Street. That's the Wesley House. That's 411 East 12th Street. RP advised that Marquis Stewart is outside being very aggressive and they want him 90J'd from property.
0: 31.

0: 4169.
1: Go ahead.
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1: We have judicial center.
0: Number

31 and 37. En route to Westside Elementary, 430 West, number 5. RP call, advising there is a white male wearing an orange shirt, wearing a black backpack, kept coming onto the playground trying to talk to kids, saying he worked there. They last seen him walking down 6th Street. He did start to run when she got on the phone.

0: What's that call?
1: A white male, orange shirt, carrying a black backpack.
0: Okay. And where he's going to be in front of Memorial. Flip around and talk to him there.
1: 10-4.
2: Yeah, well,
0: 41 here.
3: Do you want this girl to be making contact with LRP?
0: Fine. Having another white male.
1: 10-4.

0: 267, King 02981967. He just walked
1: I
0: up.
1: Literally just walked up to him. And he's
0: not a part of the call, but he's with this individual.
2: 10-4, break the 431, you advise Charles Craig.
3: Craig. Charles Craig. Charles Robert Ida, out of Georgia, please.
2: 10-4, thank you.

0: also lost, but Miranda is negative.
1: 4131. He's advising he wasn't talking to or trying to talk to any children. He asked a teacher that was out there apparently about the weather and then kept going. Your information.

0: 13.
1: Appointment. And got tired and laid down for a nap. I advised him of our city ordinances. He's moving along.

0: that 28-3 Union Frank Mary 5-3 comes back active in negative 29 on a 2007 Chevy Silverado to GGW Transportation out of Willow Springs. It is showing a 2027 expiration.
1: Three, three, three.

0: Oklahoma 27. Repeating Victor 0829 39699, last name I heard.
1: What state was that out of?

0: 333 R25. I believe that truck's just entering the city limits now.
1: R25 helps.
2: You're 27, Verla. First with Michael, does show at 29 out of Oklahoma. It's non-extraditable. Other than that, he's negative, and he does have a valid Class D

0: 3030, go ahead.
1: Yeah, I believe I'm behind that truck now. Missouri 3, Union Frank, Mary 5-3.
0: '07 Chevy Silverado to GGW Transportation out of Willis Springs, showing expiration 10/31/27.
1: Careful.

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1: 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Doesn't appear to be under the influence. I'm back tonight.
0: 10-4.

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West 4th, Kansas 28, 6772 Adam Charles Edward, 6772 Adam Charles Edward, on a red Jeep.

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0: 10-4.

did like welfare check on a Dorothy Bartlett. 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

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Just information, there is no 403, no 400 block. 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

Nora Edward David Adam Young, repeating Ocean Nora Edward David Adam Young on a white Buick.

active at 2000 Buick Park Avenue. To the last name Bartlett, first name Dorothy. It's going to be negative 29.

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Vehicle mark, PC checked. 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
1: Good.
0: So you turn route to 590 and 160, 590 and 160 for a traffic hazard. RP is advising there are two large hay bales in the middle of the road.
1: Okay. Jordan, 25 County.
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1: 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She's conscious, alert, and breathing, refused EMS. Over the phone, Arma Fire is in, correction, Arma PD is in route.
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0: 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If the RP advice gives her a ride. Ms. Moore is currently giving Dorothy a ride. She's 10-4. 14's given the RP a call back just to let her know. 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
0: 10-4.
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0: 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He'll be back at 2 to do it again. Back tonight for now.
1: 10-4.

0: we're going to be out of Broadway and Williams. A few vehicles, a bicycle, not sure what's going on.
1: And I just got the 911 call. It's like a female subject was struck on a bicycle by a vehicle.

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Station 3 needs you tonight for a 1048 South Broadway and East Williams. Between South Broadway and East Williams, a 57-year-old female hit by a car. 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

0: 9 Eugene Route to 413 West 5th, 413 West 5th. Charles Craig called advising he thinks somebody's trying to poison him, and this is what location he's at. He writes his backpack arm band is melting. Pittsburgh 35, can you also be en route to that? 31. Go ahead.
1: 3 Henry Henry, Edward 83, repeating 3 Henry Henry, Edward 83, going to be on a 4th Super Duty. Also have a Missouri 27.
0: Go ahead.
1: Missouri 27, 202 David 154022, repeating 202 David 154022, last is Trento.

0: Pittsburgh 37, that 28 you gave was out of Missouri, correct?
1: 4, B as in boy. Sorry, Missouri.
0: Active 2017 Ford, the last of Toronto, it's negative. 27 is also going to be valid, negative.

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0: 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Repeating, Sam 1, X-ray, 807-0387.
1: Going to be on an L electric.

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Mike's been dropped off. We'll be back in around the 37th location for a second.

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He was cited for front window tint. I'll be en route to hospital to return and cite the other.

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0: 10-4.

0: 327, go ahead.
1: I failed to advise you. I was 10-8 from Meadowlark. I'll be out at Memorial Auditorium to escort students back to the west side.
0: 10-4.

0: 1045 at Quincy and Beulah with the motorcycle, if I could get a second.
1: Three twenty-eight.
2: I'm back, right?

0: 13.
1: Region around Parkview and probably just south of Kennedy now. I'd be advised that there is a white male subject with a Walmart cart headed northbound that's in the lane of traffic.

0: did they say he was whenever they first called in?
1: My repeated was that he was just a little northbound of, he was northbound of Sarah Jean's, not quite to Kennedy Street. However, I've only gotten one call.
0: Turn 4, I'm wondering if that individual went to the Dells, because I'm 1077 with anyone.
1: 10-4. I don't think Pittsburgh County got a call about it either. I'm assuming if somebody was walking in the lane, there'd be more than one call.
2: Yeah, 10-4, I came from Layton. I didn't see anybody. I'd say he was going to the Dells from Walmart. I'll be 10-8 for now.

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apartment A, 107 with Madison Street. And the RP advised that she wants a welfare check because the subject missed med appointment yesterday, missed therapy appointment today, and has had increase in depression, had some thoughts on hurting self, and hasn't made contact since 9-9.

45. .2200 block of South Broadway with Missouri, Robert Lincoln 5, Nora Ocean Frank, Robert Lincoln 5, Nora Ocean Frank on a white Honda.

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Alarm company made contact with key holder, advised nobody should be there. They seen on their ring cam, somebody rang the doorbell. Could only see a brown SUV.

0: Go ahead.
1: Made contact. She's 10-4. 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I'll be en route to 509 Quincy. I'm close.
0: 10-4.

0: 330, can you?
1: 330, go ahead.
0: Have a good day, this is Inside.
1: Can you?
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0: Adam Zero Charles 69 Barry on a red Subaru.
3: Not at this time. There's a older gentleman walking out to the car in the driveway.
1: Come back.
2: Returns to an active 2024 Honda to the last name of Moore, and it's going to be negative 29.

reported to Pittsburgh. You can show me back tonight. Apologize. It was only shown a year. It is actually expired 8/30.

0: It's going to ultimately be a civil issue in regard to a vehicle if you just wanted to read it over. The individual's going to be in the lobby.
1: Okay.

0: Terry Vincent, repeat advice. She hasn't seen him in a couple of hours, and there's water coming from the inside of his apartment. He's not answering. RP will be waiting at the apartment.
1: 10-4, if RP is not management, will you contact management as well?
0: Manager.
1: 10-4, thank you.
0: Also, send another unit as soon as I can.

0: 30-something, kind
1: of. 30-something, go ahead.
0: I'll be en route to the 700 North Pine Street for now. They didn't have another unit available, but if someone gets available before I get there, then I'll remain tonight.
1: 10-4. 317, they just put another unit on there.

0: 30 to Pittsburgh. Did the RP on this call give you any other information?
1: Door.
0: That's in the apartment in New World.
1: 10-4 added into the conference.

0: County 317.
1: Go ahead.
0: I pitch in a 911 investigation. It calls just south of Girard. He advises his pocket.
1: And we're going to be 45 really quick unless it's 25.
0: So.
1: Be Missouri, George King, 8, Charles 6, Frank.
2: Hold on, 50 County 345.
0: I'm a 50, go ahead.
2: 45, Kansas, 8989, Adam Ferry Union, 69 South Street on a silver GMC.
0: County 317, number 28, returns on the 2016 Chevy Los Gonzalez. It's expired in April of this year, number 29.
3: Campbell.

0: Alright, 2729,
1: 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Go ahead.
0: Kansas, King 04345252. Last name Zer, Zebra, Edward, Robert, Robert. First name Brooklyn, middle initial E. Edward. Date of birth 2008-03-10. White female.

0: Pittsburgh 81, can you be en route to 700 North Pine, permit 502 to assist units?
1: Twenty-seven Mazda Zero is going to be a valid Class C Charles at a Lewisburg status landing.

0: this unit.
1: Three seventeen, counting 45. 69 in Quincy, Kansas, 888 Adam Mary Edward. I'm sorry, 8888 Adam Mary Edward.
2: New Black Chevy Traverse lost the lead jack out of Pittsburgh, smell negative.
1: 10-4.

0: 327, go ahead.
1: 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You can show me back tonight.
0: 10-4.
2: 27, are you busy?
1: Nope.
2: I'm sorry, did you say yes, you are?
1: Negative, I'm available.
2: Do you want to head to Elmwood and Princess?
1: 10-4.

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He was able to yell at me. There was no other influx of water once we made entry. Must have been a spilled glass or something.

0: I'm vaccinated. Everything's simple.
1: I'll go ask him. It took him a long time to figure out what his name was, let alone how to spell it.
2: Therefore, I've done 10 cities. That was their return so far.

0: Can you advise what state it could possibly be out in?
1: So he originally told me all he had was a passport. Now he's telling me that he has a driver's license. So I don't know. I'll ask him, though.
0: That's 477 with Kansas and Missouri so far. I'll check all 50.

0: 37, do you need me to head over that way?
1: No, I don't think so. Pretty sure he's impaired, but that's fine. I just didn't want to leave him up at the car alone because he was digging around for something when I saw him.

0: No, I'm sorry. I'm at the 28th that I figured out for myself.
1: 10-4, the 28 was solid negative.

0: It's not him.
1: He is one.
0: He is an Islander.
1: Stand for it.

0: Okay.
1: Go ahead and contact us, 41 for this vehicle. Also, I asked him again to clarify on his last name, and he told me he doesn't know. I can figure it out, so he'll be getting charged with interference, too.
0: Interference?

0: is active to a 2023 white Chevy Corvette. It's negative 29.
1: 10-4, got a Kansas 27, when ready. King 04-15-2915, King 04-15-2915, last of Daugherty.

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1: I'm out here with 17. I want to stand by for the record.
0: 10-4.
1: Airport.
2: 327.
0: 27.
2: Just reconfirming. I did find some cars with that first and last name on it, so that is going to be the guy. You can show me back 10-8.
0: 10-4.
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Baker Fire, I need you tonight for an automatic alarm, automatic fire alarm at 676 South 180th, 676 South 180th, time of pages 1549.

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1: I added a phone number to the call card. Would you mind calling her? 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Also, I'll be 10:15. 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

0: I have you en route to 676 South 180, 676 South 180. That'll be your fire page as well. It's going to be a fire alarm residential. There's additional Nicole Kerr if you wanted to read it over.
1: Baker 21 Crawford County. You can go ahead and show me unseen. 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I have nothing showing at this time. There are vehicles in the yard.
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0: Chevy SUV with its hatch open on 69 Highway across from Campstown. I'll get you a 28 in a minute. They're impeding traffic.
1: Active to a 2018 white Nissan Rogue to the last name of Jefferson. It is going to be negative 29.
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1: 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All Baker Fire units can 1022 for 676 South 180th. 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

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I have a 911 automatic crash notification.

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0: 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I need you en route to 2601 North Joplin, will be Sycamore Village, apartment 912. We have family preservation there, advising there's a juvenile that's acting out, being aggressive.
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1: 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I'll be 10-6 a moment.
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1: 10-4.
0: I'm also back to Nate. You can show me 10-7, please.
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It's going to be room 218 for a standby. Crystal Sea Lake wanting to gather her belongings.

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I'm going to be out at 617 South Summit in order to serve Lesser Pro Christopher Aiken and to you.

0: not contacted management at this time for standby. He's currently attempting contact with management. We're going to give it a few more minutes.
1: Contacted EMS until we know further.

She stated she was made contact with management, and they were not willing to come out this evening to assist. She's going to have to try back tomorrow. I'll show you in the spec tonight.

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I need you en route to 805 North Locust, 805 North Locust in Pittsburgh for a 50-year-old female with heat-related illness. 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
1: Huh?
0: 45 with Arkansas, Boy Paul King, 72 Henry. Via 59 in Perry on a red Toyota.

0: Armor 50, County 2729, Arkansas.
1: Good.
0: Arkansas 9507-16393. Last name Patrack. Paul Adam Tom Robert Adam Ocean. First name Nicole. Middle name Fay John. Date of birth is 2004-08-31. Black female.

0: North Broadway. Advising that three juveniles took items. They're now walking near Sycamore Village. Appear to be under 16, be a black male, black female, and a white female.
1: Thirty-two.

Vegetarian routes to the area 590-170. I don't have an exact location on these. ERP wasn't exactly sure which list. It's going to be for a cow out, like cow, yellow ear tag. We have no history in the area for owners.

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1: 10-4 will be clearing this traffic stop in just a second and we'll head that way.
0: 10-4, are you going to be 80 with him?
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0: 10-4.
2: County, could you pin on that address?
0: What's your disposition for the traffic stop?
3: Pre-17 County, do I need to head that way? I didn't catch everything.
0: Two units, 50-58, en route to a domestic, two males, one female.
3: 10-4.

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0: 58, County Road 23. Did you get a lot number?
1: 10-4, go ahead and switch to 2, negative. I couldn't get any more answers out of the RP, but it did appear that they were outside.

52, Pittsburgh. I'm 1037 with any juveniles around the Dillon's property and also inside the Sycamore Village property as well.